It is 11 minutes past 10 o'clock, and I've got a recipe for a French bouillabaisse. This one is from Marseille, so it's authentic. It's an authentic French bouillabaisse. Bouillabaisse is such an easy thing to make, and you can make so many different variations. You can do whatever you like with it. I'll give you the basics, how this recipe reads out. And you can do with it whatever you like. It always depends on what sort of seafood you can get your hands on. If I go to Machi, I'll try and get mussels if I can, or the fish man is here in town, try and get some mussels, but I'll try and get them in town. They're a little bit cheaper there, but if I can get fresh mussels, that's lovely. They come in those pressure packs, so they're just perfect. You can get prawns, you can get fish, you can get whatever you like to put in there. So we'll talk about that at 10:30. I'll give you the basics. Even if you make it for yourself, just get a handful of prawns, small piece of fish, and make yourself a one-person bouillabaisse. It works, I tell you, it does. I make it for two sometimes, but I'm sure I could make it for one as well. Anyway, we're going to keep going with maybe another track of music. What have we got there? Okay, brothers, we're stronger together.

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27 degrees here in Candos. It's coming up to the 3 o'clock news. And also heading into the final hour of the program.

Listening to Salt Peanuts, I'm Donski Beat, and I'm very glad that you've stuck around. This next track is Lady Blackbird taking on Nina Simone's Blackbird, and then Emma Jean Thackeray got hold of it. Thackeray takes that beautiful, powerful vocal and gives the whole thing a completely different pulse. Slow, spacious, broken beat, a little hazy around the edges. Here we go. Let's just get straight into that one. Blackbird.

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Nash with a song he wrote, and I can see clearly now. Jimmy Cliff had a really nice version of it as well. A great reggae tune. It is 15 degrees in Candice and 9 minutes after 6 o'clock.

0: that was Love is a Battlefield by Pat Benatar. We've also heard Radio Gaga by Queen. And it is 9:24.
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So I'm really excited to see The Property Shop opening its doors in Rolleston.